Stacking up problems that are so unnecessary. Wish that I could slow things down. I wanna let go, but discomfort in the pain.

yo-yo is a no-no of a monumental kind. If playing with your string happens to be your thing, it's easy to say to both, oh, never mind.

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quarter tequila, quarter rum, case of beer, pint of raw ether, two dozen angels. Not that we needed all that for the trip, but once you get locked into a serious drug collection,

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Who's gonna do it? You? You, Lieutenant Weinberg? 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You need me on that wall. We use words like honor,

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Either way, I don't give a damn what you think you are entitled to.

A world of connection. 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

You are the Matrix. Everything comes from you, and everything is you. This is simply a better version of yourself. You just have to share. A perfect balance. The one and only thing not to forget. You are one. You can't escape from yourself.

isn't just pretty visuals. It's the sense of encounters with sentient others. That there are sentient beings, that somehow we're surrounded by a realm of sentience that is not normally accessible to